Robert Goulet with the song from Camelot, written by Frederick Lowe and Alan J. Lerner, If Ever I Would Leave You. And the Irish tenor, Finbar Wright with She, written by Charles Aznavour and Herbert Kretzma. Oh, I'm running out of time, so let's have some more music. This one from Catherine Zeta-Jones and Renee Zellweger with From the Movie Version of Chicago.

He just about sang the entire American songbook, but that was one of a song in particular that's associated with Frank, and that's My Way.

And of course it came from the film of the same name with Lynn Redgrave, and it was a great hit. That's The Seekers and Georgie Girl. They had lots of hits, but that was one that I chose that I thought was particularly associated with them.

television theme to the Addams Family. Get Smart, an American comedy television series parodying the secret agent genre that has become widely popular in the first half of the 1960s with the release of the James Bond movies. It was created by Mel Brooks and Buck Henry and had its television premiere on NBC on September 18th, 1965. It starred Don Adams, who was also a director on the series, as Agent Maxwell Smart, who was Agent 86, and Barbara Feldon as Agent 99, and Edward Platt as the Chief. There were five seasons of 138 episodes.

That was Zan and Johnny Hawker from Melbourne, the Johnson Rag. It's 10 minutes to three, a couple of thank yous. Firstly, Janice, you've got it done, down pat. Look at that. Well done. Good music, Ken and Jody. Selections too. Just wanted to wish you luck for the next couple of weeks. It's going to be an interesting time, it really is. And a big thank you if Maureen is listening. I was very happy to take your envelope out of my pigeonhole today and open it and found what I was after, and it was exactly what I need. Thank you, Maureen, for dropping those in. Now, Francis Thomas Avalone was born on this date in 1940, the 18th of September. Better known as Frankie Avalon, is an American singer, actor and former teen idol. He had 31 charting US Billboard singles from 1958 to late 1962, including number one hits Venus in 1959 and Why in 1960.

0: 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Sing a favourite song. Sing
1: a song just for me. Good afternoon to Reg and Mary of Doncaster East. Hope you're well.

Yes, of course, Dirty Dancing was, wasn't that Val Kilmer and Jennifer Grey or something like that? Anyway, did he give her one last kiss? Let's find out.

We've got about 24 minutes, 23 and a half minutes to go before I hand over to Ian Douglas and Easterly Wind. So I hope you enjoyed The Blues Brothers. It's a fun movie and I can watch it, and it's, to say, I think the dialogue is almost as good as the music. Anyway, we're going to have Australia's own David Campbell, of course, son of Jimmy Barnes, and this is from his Swing Sessions album. And this is Birth of the Blues.

0: 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Perhaps you're listening on the internet. You can do that anywhere in the world, so tell your friends about it. After the time signal for 7 o'clock, Lynn Woods is here with Just Jazz.
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2: Overnight, we're expecting 12 degrees, and for Saturday, the 19th of September, 25 and sunny. Sunday, 26 and mostly sunny, and Monday, 15 with a shower or two. Quite a contrast there. 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

Hello, band fans. I'm Murray McInerney, and it's good to be with you again. This is Let the Bands Play, brought to you from the studios of 3CR in Melbourne, Australia. It's heard throughout the nation via the internet, distributed by the Community Radio Network, and also heard on digital radio in Melbourne. I'll begin with the Grimthorpe Colliery Band playing Eric Coates' The Dam Busters March. That's from the film about the British Air Force raid on three German dams. Gary Cutt, the band's musical director, conducts this piece.

The regimental band of Her Majesty's Coldstream Guards played the Invincible Eagle. The Victoria Police Concert Band returns now to play the magnificent Highland Cathedral.

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And tonight, as you lay in that big lonely bed, and you look at the

0: You've been listening to Wilfred Bramble and Harry H. Corbett as Steptoe and Son. Eric Woodburn as the vet, Leslie Dwyer as Lionel, and Peter Hawkins as Charlie. Written by Ray Galton and Alan Simpson, adapted for radio by Gail Pedrick, and produced by Bobby J.
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simply lose their reason. They know it's the open season for falling in love. The young fall

That's John Farnham off an album called The Other Side of John Farnham, singing for that stuff that we really need a lot of, rain. And rain in Spain, raindrops keep falling on my head, and singing in the rain, we're all part of that. Stacey Kent before that with a lovely song, which is Winter Garden. And Paul Simon with Late in the Evening started us off there.

That was Buddy Greco with Come Rain, Come Shine. You're listening to Radio Eastern, Trevor Bransgrove, your host today, and here's Dinah Shore.